0: enjoyed that so much. Do it some more.
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0: the Salt Hill Dust Club on Saturday the 8th of August, 2 p.m. till 8 p.m. because it's what Saturday afternoons were made for. We will see you there.
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2: 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We will see you there.
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0: 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That's Soul Odyssey, August 30th, Monty's Bar, Hornchurch, Essex. 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
1: This is Curtis McClain, Mr. Move Your Body. It's the good news. This is Revelation, the Gospel According to House, with Pastor Angela Anderle.
2: Welcome to Revelation, the Gospel According to House. I'm your host, Pastor Angela Anderle. And our message today, a place of heart.

a place of heart. Now, before the festival of the Passover, Jesus knew that his hour had come to depart from this world and go to the Father. Having loved his own who were in the world, he loved them to the end. The devil had already put it in the heart of Judas, son of Simon the Iscariot, to betray him. And during supper, Jesus, knowing that the Father had given all things into his hand, and that he had come from God and was going to God. After saying this, Jesus was troubled in spirit and declared, "Very truly, I tell you, one of you will betray me." The disciples looked at one another, uncertain of whom he was speaking. "Do not let your hearts be troubled. Believe in God. Believe also in me. In my Father's house, there are many dwelling places. If it were not so, I would have told you that I go to prepare a place for you. And if I go and prepare a place for you, I will come again and I will take you to myself, so that where I am, there you may be also. And you know the way to the place where I am going." Thomas said to him, "Lord, we do not know where you are going. How can we know the way?" Jesus said to him, "I am the way and the truth and the life. No one comes to the Father except through me. If you know me, you will know my Father also. From now on, you do know him and have seen him." The words of Jesus, spoken to encourage his followers. The words of Jesus, spoken to reveal his connection and oneness with the Father. Spoken to reveal our connection with God. God's revelations of God's self, from the throne in the realms of heaven to a broken earth. The words of Jesus, powerful and prophetic, confident and courageous, and yet are spoken from his spirit that is troubled. Troubled. Jesus, knowing that the Father had given all things into his hands, and that he had come from God and was going to God, Jesus was troubled in spirit. "I tell you, one of you will betray me." Jesus, troubled in spirit. Someone deep in his heart will deny him. Jesus, troubled in spirit. A government oppressing his people will execute him. Jesus, troubled in spirit, facing humiliation and heartache, betrayal and denial, and excruciating death. Jesus, troubled in spirit. And yet, Jesus, knowing that the Father had given all things into his hands, "I have said this to you, so that in me you may have peace. In the world you will face persecution, but take courage. I have conquered the world." Some things, beloved, Jesus is not going to stop. Bad things will happen, but Jesus still has all things in his hands. "Behold, I have conquered the world." The tension of the believer, the misunderstanding of children in relation to Heavenly God, our parent, is intertwined in our struggle for joy. The tension of the believer, the misunderstanding of children.

frustrator of evil. God has given more than God's all for us to have life and life abundantly. And yet, destruction is permitted to touch our lives. And we are called by the faith of Christ to be anchored in hope that God has given all things into the hands of Jesus. Beloved, Jesus says, I have said this to you so that in me you may have peace. In the world, you face persecution. But take courage. I have conquered the world. Do not let your hearts be troubled. Believe in God. Believe also in me. Jesus, having been troubled in spirit, encourages us to strive, to fight, and resist trouble, finding a home in our hearts. Our spirits will be troubled by the violence and the chaos of the world. War, gang violence, gun violence, incarceration, homelessness, hunger, abandonment, betrayal.

intelligence, for from it are the sources of life. Guard your heart above all else, for it determines the course of your life. Guard your heart more than anything else, because the source of your life flows from it. The heart that is on fire, burning with the word of God. The heart that hears and believes. The heart that is the soil of the soul, where faith endures and grows and pushes towards the work and will of Christ. The heart that speaks life, illuminating the Shema, our hearing and the strengthening of our faith in the lives of the believer. The heart that is the chamber of our memories. Our hearts that remember and keep in mind the countless wonders and miracles of the Lord. Our hearts that remember the songs of the night and rejoices in the newness of the day. Our hearts that remember and seek the goodness of the Lord, the mercies of the Lord, the dwelling places of God. Our hearts that remember the instruction of the Lord, remembering not to turn to the right or the left, but straight on, moving forward in faithfulness of Jesus the Christ, the breath of the Spirit, and moving in the love of God. Our hearts, remembering the love of God, remembering His mighty rescue, remembering God's deliverance, remembering His grace, remembering God's unconquerable love, remembering our

trouble. Do not let this place where you hear and remember, obey me and love me, be disturbed. Believe God, believe also on me. Let the peace of God that only comes through believing God and believing Jesus guard your heart. And the peace of God, which surpasses all understanding, will guard your hearts and minds in Christ Jesus. Jesus, having been troubled in spirit, encourages us to strive, to fight, to resist trouble finding a home in our heart. Do not let this place where you hear my word remember that I am and who we are. The place of obedience and the place of your praise and your love for me be disturbed. Do not let your hearts be troubled. Believe in God. Believe also in me. Secondly, Jesus encourages us by reminding us that what God has for us has already been established. The blessings of the kingdom of God are already being planned for you. For surely I know the plans I have for you, says the Lord.

your welfare and not to harm, to give you a future with hope. In my Father's house, there are many dwelling places. The coming of Jesus ushers in the completion of the dwelling of God. The work of God's Spirit among His people today on earth as we await the final tomorrow. The prophet Ezekiel speaks, "And you shall know that I am the Lord,

place you on your own soil, then you shall know that I, the Lord, have spoken and will act, says the Lord. In my Father's house, there are many dwelling places. Our blessings flow from the many dwelling places of the Lord on earth, as it is in heaven. What God has for us, beloved, has already been established today. Blessings have already been assigned for you. The

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Blessings of joy have already been established. Blessings of love have already been established. Jesus lives, and so we live. That has already been established. Our peace has already been established. Beloved, peace I leave with you. My peace I give you. I do not give you as the world gives.

your hearts be troubled. Believe in God. Believe also in me. Secondly, Jesus encourages us by reminding us that what God has for us has already been established today. The blessings of the kingdom of God have already been assigned for you. Thirdly, Jesus reveals to us that his going to prepare a place for us is an acknowledgement of our shared glorification with him as the Son of God. Jesus reveals the place of honor in God's kingdom as we have been given

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If you know me, you will know my Father also. From now on, you know him and have seen him. Jesus goes to prepare a place in the kingdom for us because it has already been established that we are identified

Jesus loves us. And so, beloved, we can let not our hearts be troubled, nor let our hearts be afraid. We believe in God. We believe in Jesus. No weapon formed against us will prosper. The Lord reigns. He is robed in majesty. The Lord is robed in majesty and armed with strength. Indeed, the world is established, firm and secure. Your

Though an enemy besiege me, my heart would not fear. Though a war break out against me, even then I will be confident. I will praise you, O Lord, with all my heart. Before the gods, I will sing your praise. I will bow down your holy temple and will praise your name for your unfailing love and your faithfulness that endures forever and ever. I will praise you, O Lord, with all my heart. 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For great is your love towards me. You have

Morocco, Sweden, Vietnam, Senegal, Kenya, Norway, Uruguay, and Chile, and in the U.S., across the country, from Cali to New York to D.C., from Kansas to Georgia, from Florida to Michigan, from Plano, Texas, and in Philly, and in Sweet Home, Chicago. And beloved, until we meet again, believe in God.

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0: the Salthill Dust Club on Saturday the 8th of August, 2pm till 8pm, because it's what Saturday afternoons were made for. We will see you there.
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0: at the Salt Hill Dust Club on Saturday the 8th of August, 2pm till 8pm, because it's what Saturday afternoons were made for. We will see you there.
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2: 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We will see you there.
3: 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We are back with a banger. 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

welcome along, good people. Jazz Workshop time on the stomp. Massive thanks to Gary Williams, Johnny Walcott. 8 until 10 each and every week. Always there. Family already in the house. Dave Copeland, Mike Mezzatesta, Conrad Smith, Jeremy Jenkins, Dominic Hart, Vera Mertens. Back in the studio with me tonight, long overdue, almost a year, Terry Hall. The station where we all share the love. And tonight I'm dedicating the show to Mark Taylor, who's been producing and uploading my show for nearly 17 years. He's off to live in Thailand. And in steps Kevin Elkins, like Superman. Bless you, Kev.

of the Tony Mansell Singers. Another copy of this from my special place. Burt Bacharach's Look of Love. Stomp Radio, where black lives will always matter.

Marcus Mook to sing all over the place from 1994. Terry's got a copy of this as well, the Donny Hathaway classic, Sound of T. Green.

Jazz Workshop, Stomp Radio, two more from me, and funny enough, just got two records out that this man bought me. Richard Hosey, bless you, mate, and Emery Smith, I love this.

Mr. and Mrs. Membank in the house. As I said, you've got to thank Richard Hosey. Treat me to this Chuck Mangione tribute album, Land of Make Believe, the Excelsior Jazz Machine. One more from me after this, then you're all in trouble. Terry Hall's about.

good evening and welcome everybody. Thanks as always to Sir Nick for having me back to share the love. It's a hot one in the city tonight. Hopefully there's plenty of heat in the bag. I'll let you be the judge. Starting off with Paul Guerrero.

played by me at the DJ Amazon and Friends Session BBE back in March. Evening, Laura. Evening, Pat. Hope you're well.

So, a 1980 classic. I know you've all got it. This one going out. Neville Holden, Danny Turner, Kevin Samuel, Kevin Elkin, and Gordon Class.

and heard that for so long, you know. It's amazing what you remember when someone plays it. Terry Hall, 3H back to back, right the way through till midnight. And then at midnight, Terry's got half hour on his own. Just got to shout the new King of Stratford, Tom Wade. Tell you all about it a little while.

Someone told me this was Manfredo Fest's very first album. The album's entitled Evolution. This track, Adoro El Samba. $2 in the special place.

track entitled Sandalia de Cura, the sound of Benito de Paula, from the album Un Novo Samba on the Disco Cultura label. Equalizer, welcome along. Oh, my brother Pat Royer. Laura's with you, mate. What a Saturday we had. Gonna shout me mouth off in a little while. Some pots and pans now, then Terry's back in charge.

back with Bob Porter, a track called Skybase. Very good evening, Manjit. How you doing, mate?

This one going out to Steve Dodd, Flate, Marcus Mukta Singh. Very much looking forward to sharing the decks with you lads at the live Humble session in Gravesend this Saturday afternoon. Mr. Ranyard coming down especially. Chapeau.

0: mentioned Joe Jones, Lexi and Flo, Maddie Nathan, Lizzy with an IE, Lizzy with a Y, Nick and Finn, they're over there in Spain. In a place called Modjucal. I said that right. Have a great time, my people. To Thelonious McLean, Stephen Belgrave. How about that? Does it every time, the man, doesn't he? Terrorises us all. Right, next up, gonna play this for everybody who came to the first blowout garden party at the weekend, especially Tom Wade and the girls and all the DJs who were there with us. DJ Amazon, Tom Wade himself, Desi Deloney, Simon Baker, smashed it up, played this Saturday. Everyone liked it, I think.
1: 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Here's some pain medicine.

0: thank everybody who came to the Blowout Garden Party. We'll be back soon. Unbelievable.
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0: the Soul Till Dusk Club on Saturday the 8th of August, 2 p.m. till 8 p.m. because it's what Saturday afternoons were made for. We will see you there.
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This one going out to none other than Mr. Rich Hosey, one of my favourite guests on the show. Is the check in the post, Rich. In all seriousness, you're in for a treat. October the 11th, been booked by the Mustard Club. Not to be missed. Book your train now.

Terry Hall getting all romantic on us. How beautiful's that? Jazz Workshop, Stomp Radio. Terry and myself through until 1 a.m. And again, I've got to let you know, tonight's show is dedicated to my brother Mark T. He's been recording and producing my shows for nearly 17 years, bless him. And the other night he let me know he's moving to Thailand for good. But thank God we got Kevin Elkins. He's a technical man as well. I might buy myself a computer one day, I just don't know. Maybe when I retire I'll get one. Found this in a special place. I haven't played it for a little while, but I've got to

As usual, I've got to apologise. You're sending me messages, other than text messages. They're not coming through, I'm afraid. But thank you. Simon Popey, always there. On the festival label, from the album The Grande Reunion, Stefan Grappelli, Baden Powell, Belimbao. $2 this was.

Jazz Workshop, Stomp Radio, Terry Hall and myself sharing the love right for until 1 o'clock. I've got to play this next one while I mention on Saturday what happened. Yeah, Saturday afternoon at the ViewTube in Stratford. The first blowout garden party. What an afternoon we had, full of special people. God bless Tom Wade and everyone who came and supported us there. There's a new king in Stratford. Mention all the DJs. Desi Di Leone, Simon Baker, Tom Wade, DJ Amazon. Smash the place to bits. Keep your ears open for number 2.

Quick shout out to Mark Gurney, Chris Thompson, Joel Jarre, Mark Good Vibes Tate, Mick, Pearson Linder.

original version. Cheeky Arizona fine a couple of years ago. This one going out to Felix in Valencia.

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Robin Chubb, Sadie Jennings, Lee Charles, and Dave Butler. I love you, Butler.

0: Yeah, if you're listening, I'm going to throw him out of here in a minute. He's showing off. Right, me back on. I'm just going to play this, and I've got to mention a couple of things. Yeah, got to mention the blowout garden party again at the View Tube in Stratford.
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1: From Blackie off.
0: Some afternoon we had. And the news is we'll be back soon, I hope.
1: Carnaval, felicidade, and
0: got to thank Desi De Leone, Simon Baker,
1: Paulinho,
0: DJ Amazon, Tom Wade. Pleasure to be behind the decks with Mo.
1: Enjoy.
0: Danny Yeager, Richards and Iris, the Out to Lunch family. So good to see you all up in Nottingham a couple of weeks ago. As usual, if you wear a hat, hold on to it. Something else I've got to tell you about. On Saturday, the 22nd of August, it's the return of Jessica Grooves at the Horse and Groom in Hoxton from 5 p.m. until midnight. It's free entry. DJ Zadaki and Mocha, Jenny Browning, Lorne Daly, Michael Speaks to Costa, my brother Enderson Yearwood, and myself. Come down there and get down.

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on the Verve label, the soundtrack, Black Orpheus, the sound of Bolaset, all the way from Brazil.

Brother Lloyd Diner, thank you, my man. You've got to come with us to the next garden party. You were missed.

Jez Workshop, Terry Hall and myself. After the adverts at midnight, Terry's got half hour on his own. I can go and have a cigarette. I'll leave you with this bit of Mambo up to the adverts at midnight.

0: listening again tonight onwards. My musical producer will be Kevin Elkins. I might have trouble getting this post up onto the internet. I'll do my best. If not, I'll be back on the phone to Kev. Mark T, good luck in Thailand, my brother.
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0: the Salthill Dust Club on Saturday the 8th of August, 2pm till 8pm, because it's what Saturday afternoons were made for. We will see you there.
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3: 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We are back with a banger. It all takes place at Monty's Bar, 155A, Billet Lane, Hornchurch, Essex.

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and a very happy birthday to my beautiful daughter, Evie Lula. 23 years old today. Happy birthday, cherub.

Shout going out to Mr. Perry Lewis. Thank you for the incredible support he gave from my charity bike ride to Paris. £4,000 ride. Link still available for a couple of weeks. And thank you again to all you generous souls for donating. Inspired me all the way.

And a big shout going out to Mr. Lorne Daly. Sensational debut at the Shiftless Shuffle. Hope you're well, mate. And the two Chrises, Chris Francis out there in Finland, Chris Nordstrom in Scotland.

0: Thanks again to Nick for letting me share the love. Until the next time, thanks for listening, and God bless.
1: I just said to him, he's banned, he ain't coming back no more. I'm so glad I ain't got a credit card or I'd get myself in trouble. Terry Hall, bless you.

apologies, my brother. It's on the back of my piece of paper here. On Sunday, the 16th of August, the next instalment of Freeform at Cosmic Arts, 56 Bogart Street, Bushwick in Brooklyn, from 7 p.m. till 11 p.m. A session of proper music, played by our brothers Alvaro Jimenez, Keith Red Mosley. $10 on the door. But if you turn up and you mention Jazz Workshop or Stomp Radio, you'll get in for Harold Melvin, half price. Share the love, music across the sea. That's Sunday the 16th of August, Freeform. Chris Miller's been over there. A few of my other friends, I think. Support what matters. On the Prestige. Hampton Hawes. Don't pass me by. Jazz Workshop. Always a pleasure having my friends down here sharing the love. So many friends, so much music. I'm a lucky boy.

those albums. It was a couple of quid years ago. Kamel and the Brothers on the Stash label. Track entitled El Nefs. Idris Mohammed on there. Bobby Watson. James Spalding. Now Abdul Malim.

Again, gotta take time to thank Terry Hall. Coming all the way out here in the deepest Essex to share the love. It's always good to see him. Fancy Oracle.

round the yard, thank you, my man. Catch up with you soon. Got to mention Kel Graybrook Taylor, Susie Jazz, James and Thomas. Don't forget Tuesday nights, 8 until 10. You on the Stomp, Paul Abbott. And on Friday nights, 8 until 10. Andy Ward, Endless Flight. Stomp where we share the love. Jack, Chris Hibbert, Johnny Froggett, Luigi Batera, Rob Free, James Gray, Paul Shepherd, Wayne James, Wayne Hodges, Old Workman. And again, Kevin Elkins taking over the production of my show, because I still won't buy a computer. Bless you, mate. The sound of Florian Arbenz with the man Kurt Lightsey on the piano. Different version of Habiba from the album Station 7. Beautiful. Got to thank the people who are sending me messages. Reason when I get in bed, so thank you all so much. Do the shouts in a minute. Back to where it all started for me.

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Mark T, safe journey to Thailand, my man. In no particular order. Andy Egger, Richards and Irish. Joe Jones, Lexi and Flo. Maddie, Nathan. Lizzie. Nick and Finn. Over there in Spain. Neville Holness. Greggy. The Pusher Man, you Albert and Jane. Mike Mezzatesta, Diamond Star, Dave Copeland, Jim Russell, Roger Marciano, Brian, Marcus Muktasing, Kevin Elkins, Ian Ranyard, Malcolm Stretch, Patrick, Alvaro Jimenez, Tom Funk and Ozzy, Conrad Smith, Henderson Yearwood, Tom Funk, Tom Wade, Mr. and Mrs. Menbank, Pat Royer and Amazon, Ree Smith, The Equalizer, Stuart Cushing, Stephen Belgrave, my man Perry Lewis, Adrian Leach, Thelonious McLean, Jeremy Jenkins, Dominic Hart, Vera Mertens, Richard Hosey, Danny Turner, The Unknown Texter, John O, Daryl Gannon, Chris Miller, Robin Chubb, Lloyd Dinert, Jake Holloway, Soul Boy Terry, Tony Franks, Martin Brotherton, Etton Bassaraj,

Playbook Taylor, Susie Jazz, James and Thomas, Simon Popey, Kieran B and Sapporo, Lincoln Wood, Nick Peacock, Samir Desai, Lee Charles, over there on holiday. This will probably be the last one from me until next week. As always, thank you all for your love and your company. Peace.

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Keep your ears open to the next blowout garden party. 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All of you supported us. 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

0: the Salt Hill Dust Club on Saturday the 8th of August, 2 p.m. till 8 p.m. because it's what Saturday afternoons were made for. We will see you there.
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3: 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We are back with a banger. It all takes place at Monty's Bar, 155A, Billet Lane, Hornchurch

0: 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August 30th, Monty's Bar, Hornchurch, Essex. 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
1: Those of you who come in late, we are now having a little cooking session for Blue Note right here on the scene. Putting the pot on in here. And we like for you to join in with us and have a ball.

0: women will not be ever as important as the music. And if a woman thinks she can, she's kidding herself, because a guy who really loves the music, that's where he's going to be.
1: Welcome to the Blue and Green Sessions.

Well, there we are. Oh, well, there's me rabbiting away with the... anyway, I won't go into the technical detail of faders, but there we go. How are you? Welcome, friends. I am a bit flustered today. I'm trying to get everything ready and I'm all over the place, but don't worry. We have some wonderful music on our show today. Massive thanks, as always, to the incredible Abbo for hours 8 till 10 this evening. A really, really wonderful show, as always. He had... Blue Note Revisited, Reimagined, big fun, remix CD, which is like one of the best. If you've never purchased it, there is just the dreamest lineup of artists and remixes and producers on that compilation, from Four Hero to DJ Spinner to Kenny Dope. Everybody is on there. It's just the best. Jay Dilla, Madlib. And I saw it poking at the top of his. Pie on. I thought, oh my god, you're a genius, well done. I haven't played anything from that for a while. It's masterpiece. Mighty Abbo, returning next week, of course. Hi, it's me, it's Blue and Green session time. I'm here from now till midnight. My name's Imran. We've got some really, really cool tunes lined up for you today. I'm still struggling with levels. Hang on, that's better. I think I've got it. We got it, guys. We got it. Okay. So we had the first track from our album of the week, Monsanto Sound. I love this band so much. The album is called The Channel. It actually came out 2025. We have played stuff from it, finally getting around to showcasing it in our album of the week segment. It's available on None More Records, another wonderful label in of themselves, from Monsanto Sound. They're a London-based band, kind of lots of really kind of neo-soul and slight jazz and dub influences as well. There were three EPs that preceded this album. Everything that they've released is worth getting your hands on. It's so, so good. Unbelievably good. So we'll be playing songs from The Channel throughout our first hour of the show today. We played Midas. Great tune. Great tune. And we'll have another one in about 20-ish minutes time. In and around all of that, we have our theme time 30, which... probably my favorite part of the show sometimes. We've got a really great theme time. We haven't done the record label in a very long time, and that's 11 till 11:30. We will be delving into a music only selection of music from Freestyle Records, London's very own Freestyle Records. We've got some great tunes, super more difficult than I thought it was going to be to sort of whittle everything I have down, but I think we've got a good 7-8 tracks that hopefully we can we'll get them all out, and hopefully you'll bask in the brilliance of Freestyle Records with us at 11 o'clock. Yay! And we have music. Okay, let me get my lineup here. Music we have coming up from Tensai. We've got some Jose James. We've got some Camellia Hartman. We've got some Coco Roco, Alpha Mist, Robert Glasper Experiment, Coma Chi, and Mammal Hands as well. So it's a really, really great lineup. Lots of stuff which we haven't played for a really long time. A couple of new ones as well, which we're excited about. A final mention in about 20 minutes-ish, 22 minutes maybe, our Golden Era Rewind, which is where we dip into the 90s, Golden Era, early noughties as well, hip-hop selection. So of one track. it's a whole segment. It's one song. So we'll be doing that. About 10:35 as well. Brilliant one today. Really good one. Really good one. So I hope you'll enjoy if you're a 90s fiend like me. Okay, let's press on. I've talked a long time. I've rabbited on and bored you, no doubt. Let's go to this. Oh, God, I love this song so much. Georgie Sweet, her debut album, Misunderstood, masterpiece that it was, available on Futuristica. Her second album is now First Word. Amazing. The album is called I Swear to You, and it has this absolute gem of a tune called As I Am. We've played it a few times on the show, and we'll continue to do so. Here you go. Enjoy the show, my friends. Look forward to your company.

What a great song. It's been quite a while since I've listened to that. I've thoroughly enjoyed it. Matters Unknown and vocals on that great song. Well, the great vocals on the great song were by Olivia Bhattacharjee, who sounds fantastic. It's such a wonderful, wonderful song. And what run through my list. What do we have? What do we have? Before our other side, we had Tensai with their guest vocalist for the tune was Liv Warfield. That's taken from the Tensai project Constellate, which we played the track from when we were here last 2 weeks ago. That glorious Liquid Tongue song with A. Billy Free on vocals and Brandy Younger on harp. Oh, God, that song is too much. I can't handle it. But this one was wonderful. I love this song. What if, you know, my gripe about it is like the last minute. It's just this wonderful moment and it builds and builds and builds and it kind of just cuts short a little bit. It's like, oh, could have gone for another 3 minutes. But I love that song as well. I actually think I'm picking out a third when we're back in 2 weeks. I am crazy, crazy. Before Tensai, we had Georgie Sweet. Oh, God, that song, I can't handle it. As I Am and produced by Mark Ron. Mark, oh my God. Oh God, I've gone completely blank. I know him as well. That's amazing. Wow. He's like one of my favorite producers of all time. And I've gone completely blank. That's never happened. He said Mark Batson. No, that's like a whole other. He's a pianist for Dr. Dre. It's not Mark Ronson. We all know Mark Ronson. Wow. Oh my gosh. That's so surreal. I'll wake up in a minute and realize what a crazy moment that was. Anyway, oh jeez. I'll edit this out of the link. There's no edit. So it's now time for the second track from our album of the week. And it is Monsanto Sound at the Channel. We had, what do we have? We had Midas earlier. We're going to have a wonderful tune. This is Hotline while I have a lie down and a cup of coffee. And I'll be back with lots more music after this one as well. Second track from our album of the week. This straight after that, we're going straight into our Golden Era Rewind as well.

It is a song that gets so little credit nowadays. It's such a wonderful song. Oh, mind blowing. By Pete Rock from his debut solo album, Soul Survivor, and Vinnie Mojica on guest vocals on that one as well. Sounding sensational, as she always, always, always does. It's such a great song. And that was our Golden Era Rewind. We'll have another one in 2 weeks' time when we return. Friends, you may remember I had a minor meltdown. Completely forgot the gentleman's name. The producer of the Georgie Sweet album I was referencing was Mark Rapson. I said Ronson, and I knew it was wrong when I said it. I completely forgot Mark Rapson's name. It's just like never happened. He's like one of the best producers working today. And insane. Anyway, let's press on, friends. We'll have a final song from Monsanto Sound. Quick reminder, we had Hotline 2 songs ago. We'll have a final song from them in this hour, at the end of the hour. Quick reminder as well, we have a theme time 30. Oh, these are so much fun. We are delving into the catalog of Freestyle Records from 11 till 11:30. All music, no talking from me until the end. It's a lengthy talk at the end because I got to tell you everything we played. But the 30 minutes, I guarantee you, will be bliss. We've got some great soul and funk and some wonderful R&B tunes. And yeah, it's just a really great selection of tunes from Freestyle. They're a wonderful label. It's now time to press on. Camelia Hartman, a New York-based artist. She had a huge... she had a really good clutch of singles going back to like 2019, 2020. And if you could get anything from her, like there's a great song, Return the Favor. I'm going to play a beautiful song now. This is The Moment Your Eyes Met Mine. Such a distinct sound and quality. Just a wonderful artist. I hope you guys enjoy.

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always first thing. Can you believe it? Bang on 7 o'clock live on this glorious, not too hot Monday morning. Is it the second or the third today? Third already. God, my birthday's on the 7th. God, where's it all gone? So a very morning to Patchy, all the way down there. I was going to say Pompey. Portsmouth this morning. He's full of beans, raring to go. Victor in Dunstable. How are you, sir? Now, Trev Archer is with us at 8.45. He's on different shifts this week. The lovely Hazel and Ma'am. And not forgetting Sir Kev Gooders in the house, all the early risers.

Breakfast Stop. Absolutely amazing. So we got loads of new stuff today. No albums this week, but yeah, loads and loads. Something brand new from

Jam, Boss Skaggs, you're going to love that remix. Royal Funk, Save the Robots, God, there's lots in there. Natasha Watts, the list goes on. But as always, trust you guys had a fab weekend. It's great to be back over in Studio 3. And for all our overseas friends, you guys up in TuneIn Radio. And not forgetting, just ask Alexa every Monday morning to play Stomp Radio. And we get going. We certainly do. So for those of you who want to text in, you'll need this. 07960 901217. Only on a Monday in Studio 3. Time now, we're going to ease you in nice and swiftly. It's Monday morning, going to be kind to your ears. Welcome to Stomp Radio. I'm Jimmy Davis.

0: We kicked off with the Stylistics live on a Monday morning. Can't give you anything from the summer 1975. Preceding that, Rolls Royce. Love Don't Live Her Anymore, 1978. From the album Strikes Back. And Lady T, taking it all the way back to 2006. From the album Cash Money. Ooh-wee. Out to my buddy, long time no hear, no see.
1: Been through a lot.
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0: not respect.
1: Enjoy.

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Teddy Pendergrass before this. You're My Choice tonight from 84.

0: Dream on to that one as well. Grandmaster Flash. Fly Girl, the way they used to do it back then. Amazing.
1: 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Yeah,

0: 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Coming up right up after this, stand by.
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1: Right, this hour, looking at today's weather. Cloudy up north and central England, mostly sunny over in the southeast with sunny spells and light winds. Tonight, rain moving across the northeast and Yorkshire, cloudy over in the northwest and southeast, but becoming clear and dry overnight. Tuesday sees rain and wind over the western regions, turning sunny later on throughout the day with some light winds. And Wednesday, sunny intervals in the south regions, but staying cloudy elsewhere with a light westerly breeze. So we got 27 today, 29, 26 and 27 all week long. It's going to be medium, not

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Elaine, absolutely feeling that one as well. Annette, as it's very, very hot, I thought I'd dig this one out from Call and the Gang, from their 10 Songs for You album.

something brand new from Vivian McCone. See what you think of this. Love has to be easy, does it? You tell me. Something for Pinky coming up next, and the lovely Carol BT over in Tame this morning. Oh, yeah.

Boss Skaggs, classic on the way. Got a lovely, very special Save the Robots rejig. That's on the way as well. Something nice from Gregory Porter next. I know Carol BT and Pinky are going to love this with Annette and Lorraine Ely. Gary Vandenbush, Disco Soul Gold Records, and Steve Ripley, Soulful Music. Big respect to you guys. Enough love. Ripley, Soulful Music. Big respect to you guys.

I remember when he was on stage singing in front of Sting from The Police. I tell you one thing, love is overrated. Oh, it brings tears to your eyes. Even Sting couldn't believe how he pulled that off. Amazing. From his 2025 album, The Heat Is On, Phoenix. Jerry McVitie Brown over there next week this morning, feeling this one. And Frank, so you're going to love this. Sydney Bradley from her album Promises. This has got a kick to it.

Definitely cutting down on that rum. His head is throbbing this morning. Five doors. He's staggering out of the house. He's had two coffees, two shots, and he's about to start work now, I believe.

So last week's show had to be binned. Here's something brand new from Neo Detroit Rising featuring Katie Tatum. Daydreaming. Do you do that a lot? I know some of us do. Especially early hours of the morning, like 3:27 when I'm out. Oh, it could be painful if I wasn't used to it.

G-Boy, how are you, sir? Hope it ain't too hot for you. Live across London, Monday morning, I tell you one thing, it can't get no better than this. Stomp Radio, right the way through. 24/7, 52 weeks a year.

many of you, hands up on all that, mother's favourite child. No lying, hands up on all the. All I want is honesty this morning. Because listen, we only get one mum, and thank God mine's here. And I'll tell you one thing, this next track is just amazing. I don't know who came up with it originally. It's a track called This Is Love, featuring Sadiq Wright, and it's by Mother's Favourite Children. Have a listen to this.

She's doing his stuff as always. It's time to feel it. 8:48 across the capital, right here on the Salty Gavinish Show. Monday morning, JD's in the building. Kemp Scott, this one's for you, sir.

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I'm sure years and years and years ago there was an actor called Danny Kane. Sure there was. 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God, he'd be dead and buried about 40, 50 years ago or something like that.

0: Looks like Patchy's getting ready for his spin bike this morning. His course, his class, he's ready to go. Right now, we've got to pay some bills on the other side. We've got some nice jazz on the way.
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Caesar. Heat goes crazy sometimes. Gotta keep my eye on the screen, that's the thing. Got three fans going. One on the equipment, two on me.

0: 9:15 a.m. Monday morning. Jimmy Davis takes you through the time tunnel with those club classics. 9:15 a.m. Monday morning. Jimmy Davis takes you through the time tunnel with those club classics.
1: A DJ is like a vampire. He only comes out.

Edgington this morning. I think Darren's up in London, working away as always, in a dark basement. Oh yeah, the ghouls come out at night and day.

and Wide live on the Soul Togetherness show. Who remembers this from Tony Alderley? This is the JM After Mix session. I ain't mad at you.

One Way featuring How Hard Sun. Let's Dance. From the album The Old School, New Old School. We got time for one more. And to be honest, what have you got to lose? Six away from 10, just after the answer in the mix. Stand by, Colin Riley.

0: 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We will be right back with more unplaylisted music right after this.
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0: the Salthill Dust Clock on Saturday the 8th of August, 2pm till 8pm, because it's what Saturday afternoons were made for. We will see you there.
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0: 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August 30th, Monty's Bar, Hornchurch, Essex. 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
2: 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Around the world,

Graham, the actor, 53 today. Martin Sheen is 86. And model Jordan Dunn is 36. And singer Celine Lena Lewis is 42 today. And golfer Roberto Robert McClintyre is 30 today. I can't even ring my own handwriting here. Can you believe that?

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This thing called Life, instrumental version. Love this. From his

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Absolutely killing me. Even with three fans going. Pinky got you some Crusade.

0: 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We will be right back with more unplaylisted music right after this.
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0: at the Salthill Dust Club on Saturday the 8th of August, 2pm till 8pm, because it's what Saturday afternoons were made for. We will see you there.
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3: 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We are back with a banger. It all takes place at Monty's Bar, 155A, Billet Lane, Hornchurch.

0: 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August 30th, Monty's Bar, Hornchurch, Essex. 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

good afternoon, one and all. Hello, if John's here with you on Stomp Radio for the next 2 hours through until two. My thanks to Jimmy for the last five. And getting things started this week on Stomp. And the theme for the first couple of tunes, at least, is peace. For obvious reasons. We need more of it. I'll just say that. Before I get my soapbox. In the background, Galliano, Prince of Peace, Acid Jazz Records, preceded that with Omar, playing that one for Fat Freddy M. That's his power play. We borrowed it from him. No particular theme other than the theme of peace today on today's show. Prince of Peace, won't you hear my plea? Well, we've got a ton of good stuff for you, partly on the MP3 and a few Byron vinyl bits and pieces as well. So sit back.

we played you Soul Supreme on Gam Records. Follow Me. It's recent. Last couple of weeks that came out. And follow that up with what was effectively the original from D'Angelo. This Redman was on that as well, but we cut it out before we got to him. Instead, we played you background on the hip hop side of things, a hip hop tip. Superstar Group Home. From Group Home, I should say.

Our Sonship and their rendition of Madame Butterfly, and preceded that with was it Chalamet, wasn't it? And before that, some more great early 90s R&B slash swing. Swing as it mutated into R&B from Paul Sharp. I think that's how you pronounce it. Clive Johnson, you're on Storm Radio, not long left before the ad break. All sorts of styles, eras, genres, formats this week.

So a quick retracing the musical steps before the air break, we played you John Whitehead from the LP I Need Money Bad, and Pick Yourself Up, which is sounds like an indie soul record, but it's not, because it's obviously John Whitehead, the Philly legend, and it's on the Mercury Records, 1988 that one. Then we proceeded that with a couple of slices of excellent R&B. On the vinyl 12s, we played you Lizette Melendez and also Nate James. Whatever happened to him? Set the Tone out of the UK. One from the 90s, one from the noughties. Nate James being from the noughties. And before that, we looked three in a row, Version Excursion, The Tramps, Rubber Band, followed that up with Mary J. Blige, MJB, the MVP. And also, we played you The Game, Hate It or Love It. Clive Johnson, if you want to stop radio, ads coming up soon, and we'll see you on the other side.

0: Don't touch that dial. 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

0: Salt Hill Dust Club on Saturday the 8th of August, 2pm till 8pm, because it's what Saturday afternoons were made for. We will see you there.
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3: Soul Odyssey returns on Sunday the 30th of August. We are back with a banger. It all takes place at Monty's Bar, 155A, Billet

0: The ones and twos, Scott James, Stevie Way Back When, Pete Collins, Gary Fish and Tony Treble. 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That's Soul Odyssey, August 30th, Monty's Bar, Hornchurch, Essex. Don't miss it.
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1: Back for part two of the show. It's Clive Johns here on Stomp Radio. We finished off part one of the show with The Impressions featuring Leroy Hudson from the Times Have Changed LP and the magnificent Potent Love. And obviously we're enamoured of all things Leroy Hudson and by relation Curtis Mayfield and Curtis on Records. What with that rather wonderful reissue or release by Home of the Good Groove Records. So gives me the excuse to play this from one of my all time favourite LPs, as it happens, the title track.

0: Here's a little story that must be told.
1: Absolutely never ever fails to put a smile on my face, that last tune. Absolutely brilliant. Mystique. And I fill you up from 1973 LP on Curse On Records. Mystique. Eponymous LP there. I love that one. Anyway, if you look at the credits, very, very briefly, you look at the credits of that LP, it's like everybody is on there. Rich Tufo. Curtis is obviously making an appearance as it's his man, Curse On Records. Gene McDaniels, Laurel Simon, all sorts of people on there. It's absolute, and it's a, what a track that is. And if you go flip the album over, there's a really good kind of modern soul-y top up tempo dancer on the first side, which I might try and play before the end. If not, it'll be on a future week. Proceeded that with Ninth Creation and Mellow Music. And once again, I admit I'm not that guy, because if you've got the seven of that, I looked it up on Discogs, it's about £950. I don't think it's even been reissued as well. So, like, someone needs to sort that out. Yeah, just play you the MP3, because we're kind of a cheat state skate. And starting the show, the second part of the show off was obviously Curtis, Back to the World, the title track from their LP. And you know what? The Gentle Genius. I love that man. No longer with us, but lucky enough to see him in concert at the Town and Country Club, late 80s, before he had his nasty accident. And I'm not going to lie, and I'm sure I've told this story on the radio before, but we went and left a note underneath the windscreen wiper of his tour bus, kind of a fanboy, fangirl kind of note to the man. But hey, I can be forgiven for that, can't I?
0: Here's a little story that must be told. Here's a little story that must be told. Here's a little story that must be told.

indeed to Dave Hill, who played DJ Premier in Deep Concentration last week on his show. It's one of those ones where I heard that and I thought, yeah, any excuse. And then Graham Grumpy Band posted this particular little nugget up on his timeline, and I thought, yeah, I'm digging that one out. I'm going to dig out the DJ Premier as well, and then I'm going to climb onto the shoulders of giants and try and stick the two of them together. Well, I can't do it here. Where can I do it? Clive Johnson, if you're on Stomp Radio, we're having a little bit of a mess about with the MP3s on the CDJs, but we'll be back to the vinyl shortly. And coming up, some underplayed R&B.

Soul CV on Stomp Radio. We're into the vinyl at the moment. Monsters at Work. Featuring Stephanie Mills, Nassie and Lover. But this is a hidden R&B mix there. We'll proceed that with two slices of prime 90s hip-hop. Keith Murray, The Rhyme, and Eric Sermon, Bob Diggy. Both of the familiar soul samples that we weren't going to

0: Right, so I'm going to jump in here and say a very good afternoon to you indeed. Jumping in just a few minutes early today, as I've just noticed that the Clive show is a repeat. He's away, I believe, in China at the moment. So I've not been keeping up with the group chat over the last few days, been involved in other things. So I do apologise about that. I think he's away next week as well. So I'll see if I can come in and maybe do a whole extra hour next week. But I should have started at 2, but noticed on our schedule for today that they were looking for somebody to cover the midday session, as it were. Just make sure of this here. And look, how about that? I've noticed that, according to my schedule anyway, somebody was needed for that time. So I thought I'd better jump in and do that. Let me just check. Hang on a minute. Yeah, that's it. Yeah, it does look like it. It's a replay. I wasn't sure whether I'd read that correctly or not, so I was just double checking. But Clive should be back in two weeks' time. Maybe, I don't know, maybe there's another couple of shows. I think he should be back in time to get one done for the Monday. The Monday after. That's 2 weeks' time. So keep the old fingers crossed there, and Clive may come back. Right, I'm kicking off there with a little bit of Al Wilson. What am I talking about? Al Green and Keep On Pushing Love. It's all right. I'm still trying to recover from a very hectic session in Margate yesterday. I went up there for the afternoon, basically. And did a 2-hour set with Mark out on the bottom of Fort Hill, right outside Holby's, and the place was rammed. We had a great time, had a great party there, and a lovely Thai meal afterwards. There was a lovely Thai restaurant right next door to where we were, and so got stuck in and did that. And as I say, it was a bit of a drag driving there because there was a lot of traffic on the road yesterday, and it was a nightmare trying to get past where Blue Water is on the A2. And there was a pretty stop start along the M2, as parts of the M2 as well, because I think the Faversham Ashford junction is closed off at one side. So it was a bit of a drag across there. But nice clear run on the way home. So there you are, got home okay. Anyway, continue with a little touch of Mr. Barry White's.
1: I've heard people say that too much of anything is not good for you, baby. But I don't know about that. There's many times that we've loved and we've shared love and made love. It doesn't seem to me like it's enough.

Hey, wonderful stuff there, of course, Mr. Barry White. And can't get enough of your love, babe. Of course, of course, of course. And as I say, I just wandered in and noticed that the thing was on replay and thought, right, okay, I'll jump in very quickly. So there you are. Apologies to anybody who's enjoying the show that we had up for Clive, but unfortunately, I believe it was a repeat of last week's show, so a replay, I should say. Do apologise for anybody who was enjoying it, and apologies to Clive as well. As I say, I'll maybe do next week, because Clive definitely won't be here next week. I'll probably do an extra hour next week, so rather than start at 2, I'll come in at 1, I think, and just to make sure that we've got some live music going out while he's away. There you go. Right, I'm going to say a very good afternoon to Hazel, also to Victor, and Paul and Joe, who are enjoying the hot sun in the garden, and me in their ears. Nice one. Okay, yes, Margate was wonderful yesterday, Hazel. It's the busiest I've ever seen it. I think it was a sellout. Everybody seemed to enjoy it, and the crowd around the what we call Carnival Corner was absolutely rammed, and it was great because Mark and I followed a couple of old friends of mine, Mickey Bradley and Paul French, both from the Margate area, both wonderful DJs. And Mickey B used to live in Basildon with me, where I lived as well. So he's an honorary Essex boy. He originally came from Margate, moved to Essex, and then moved back to Margate. It was great seeing him and Paul, and we followed those on the stage, on the outdoor stage there, and it was great. So had a really good afternoon. Thoroughly enjoyed it. We even, Eli, the man who organises it all, a man who I've known for many, many years and runs the Albany Soul Cafe, and is responsible, he is Mr. Margate when it comes to soul music. We were playing a track or two, gospel orientated, and we played the Norman Hutchins, I Really Love You. And guess what? Eli jumped up on stage and started singing it. And it was great fun. It's the first time I've had a chance to actually have a chat with Eli for ages, or even just be on the same stage as him. And it was great. It was so impromptu, and the crowd loved it. So we had a great time anyway. Right, on with the music. I'm going to take you up to the break with this one. A little touch of Grace from the band AKA. Nothing too different today because I haven't had time to prepare anything, so it's basically what I took to Margate with me.

0: 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We will be right back with more Unplaylisted music right after this.
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0: the Salt Hill Dust Club on Saturday the 8th of August, 2 p.m. till 8 p.m. because it's what Saturday afternoons were made for. We will see you there.
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2: 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We will see you there.
3: 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We are back with a banger. 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

0: 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August 30th, Monty's Bar, Hornchurch, Essex. 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
1: Answer that phone. She gotta be there. All the clubs are closed.
2: Who is this?
1: Hey, baby, this is me.
2: Don't you know what time it is?
1: Well, I want to talk to you.
2: I have to get up in the morning and go to work. Call me back tomorrow night.
1: Damn, it's cold.

It's unmistakably Bobby Womack. Unmistakably top class. And of course, how could you break my heart saying to welcome along to the Monday show from the old boy here on Stomp Radio. Just clearing my throat there. Do apologise about that. Just made myself a nice cup of coffee, which I'm going to start in a second or two. And yeah, so trying to get over the weekend was, as I say, yesterday was very, very hectic, but very enjoyable, I have to say. Lots of old faces from my old Caister Weekender days, and was nice to see so many people up there who I hadn't seen for a long time. And I'll tell you what, the old cameras were popping away like mad yesterday. It was great fun. So probably going to see lots and lots of pictures of that over the week from the weekend on the old Fakesy Bookie over the coming few days. So, and I'll put up a little post, I think, to say thank you to everybody who was there whilst Mark and I were doing our thing on the corner there. And I have to say, though, because we were doing it while the carnival was passing by, and it wasn't a very big carnival, I have to say that. I think it seems that carnival, street carnivals like we used to have, I mean, I can remember when I was a kid, the procession used to sort of go on for ages, whereas yesterday it seemed to be over very, very quickly, you know, like sort of a quarter of an hour, 20 minutes, and that was it. It was all over. They were all gone. And I'm thinking, I mean, that was quick, you know. Or it seemed as if it was just that short amount of time. And I wonder, you know, because a lot of it always used to be the local businesses who supported all that thing, but they don't seem to do so much of that these days, do they? Maybe because so many companies are owned by bigger companies, and they go, don't go in for that. I don't know. I don't know what the answer is, but... Always, when we were kids, we always had seats at the side of the road there. That was it, mate. We were in. But very different these days. Very different indeed. Okay, we continue with another classic sound. This is Mr. Dexter Wansel. And a really nice tune of his, which I've always enjoyed.

It's Dexter Wansel featuring vocals of Terry Wogan, of course, and The Sweetest Pain. And I say a very good afternoon to Apache. The heaven in the afternoon is normally on the Friday. The Monday show is just the Monday show. It's sort of what's it next in the box type of thing. And as I say, it's very much a what's next in the box thing today, because I just didn't have time last night to put anything together for today, and I was busy this morning doing other things. So it's basically just what we've got with us at the moment. So hopefully you'll enjoy what you hear anyway. But Patchy, hope everything's nice on the south coast there, and that life's treating me. I hope everybody had a great weekend, whatever they were up to. And as I say, it was a bit hectic yesterday, to say the very least. Having said that, I was a naughty boy yesterday, because I'm supposed to be on this low cholesterol diet. But where we DJ on the corner near Olby's at Margate, there is a Thai restaurant just a few doors along, and the food in there is brilliant. So I ended up yesterday with a nice Massaman curry, chicken curry, and some sticky rice. It was wonderful. I love the way the Thais do that sticky rice. It's just amazing. It's almost like stick to your ribs rice. I really love the stuff. But if my doctor knew I'd been eating that sort of thing, she'd be going mad. I tell you, she'd be telling me off. But I've been a good boy for a few weeks now with the diet, and there's only so much muesli and was it sardines on toast you can eat as a daily thing. I decided that, no, I'm going to push the boat out and have something really nice. So there you are. Who cares? And it was thoroughly enjoyable, I have to say. Kept me going on the way home yesterday. Okay, as I say, thrown together this afternoon. I'm just going through the lists as I'm playing a tune to decide what I'm going to play next. But I am going to play you now a little something from Delegation, one of my favourite old 70s bands.

Fabulous stuff there from Delegation. And of course, Where Is the Love We Used to Know? I don't know, it went somewhere, it disappeared. Right, thanks Hazel. Yeah, I suppose I'm trying to be very strict with myself, because I've actually got to drop quite a few quite a bit of this cholesterol before it, within 3 months, because I've actually got to drop quite a few quite a bit of this cholesterol

longer. But I say it was quite funny because I argue with my doctor that she hates me. I'm sure she hates me. And I said to her, you know, well, look, you know, I've got all these apparent things wrong with me and I'm still alive. What's gone wrong? You know, why are you telling me this? You shouldn't be like that. And I said, well, I'm still breathing. Who cares? But there you go. That's what it's all about. I think they want me to last forever for some reason. I don't know why. Anyway, on with the music. And a very good afternoon to Fraser, by the way. Welcome along, and my nephew. Just catching up with the old chat box there. Hope you've had a great weekend, sir. And it's still warm out there, so if you're working, try to stay cool if you can.

Hey, that's a tune I haven't dug out for a long, long time. That's the 80s Ladies and Turned On To You. Right, nice one indeed. A very good afternoon to young Oliver. Welcome along to the show, sir, and hope you've had a great weekend, whatever you've been up to, and that life is treating you well. Yeah, fish and salad and being fed Thai by a pretty Thai girl would be the mutts. Nice one. I must admit, when I was in Thailand, I ended up on a really nice island. I've probably told you the story before. And where I was staying, there was a lovely restaurant within walking distance, and it was called the Three Sisters, and it was actually run by three sisters. And each and every one of them was an absolute stunner, absolutely lovely ladies. And the food was to die for, I tell you, absolutely. And they were always, they would cook the food just how you wanted it. Do you want it spicier or do you want it not so medium spicy? It was so nice, you know, they cooked it just the way you wanted it. And always the food was lovely and fresh. And I like Thai food again because it's not over the top spicy unless you want it to be. But I like the way they had all the bits and pieces with the lemongrass and the herbs and bits and pieces like that. And the papaya salads were something else. They're absolutely amazing. I love the way they do those. And there's quite an art to that if you watch it being done. And there's quite a lot of art and thought goes into the cooking there. So, yeah, it is nice Thai food, I have to say. I really do like it, and especially the fish dishes are lovely. What was it, Mark? Yesterday, a prawn panang, and that looked really nice. I wish I'd have had that instead of the curry, but there you go. I think it was all probably as equally as good as all the others. Okay, time for another what I have to think is a very summery tune. Some people may disagree with me, and it's from a band you maybe wouldn't expect something like this from, but I've noted on most of their albums, you find a little odd track that seems a little bit out of place, because it's a little bit jazzier and a little bit more soulful than the stuff that we'd normally associate with the band. And this is just one of those tunes. It's a track entitled Groovy Kind of Day.

tell you what, that is one of the overlooked tunes from the Fatback Band. I love that one to death. Absolutely marvellous little tune there. And groovy kind of day. Lovely stuff. And as I say, it always makes me think of summer when I hear that. I love the jazzy feel to it, the whole jazzy vibe to the song. And as I say, when you think about the big tracks that the Fatback Band had over the years that sort of really made the charts, you hear something like that and you think, that can't be the same band. And as I say, if you buy their albums, you normally find one or two little tracks tucked away on there that you think, wow, you know, where did that one come from? But nice, always enjoyed that one, I have to say. And Neil, a very good afternoon to you. I hope you're very well, sir. It was lovely to bump into you at Field of Vibe the other week, and I hope you're well and the family are all doing well, and that you're not working too hard. He says, Sir Pete, okay, the hardest working man in showbiz. I don't think so. I mean, some of the DJs are so much busier than I am. I think, try and work it out, I probably do about 8 or 9 gigs over a year. Having said that, I've got a few to do over the latter half of the year. That of course being the one at the end of the month at Monty's in Hornchurch, which I'm very much looking forward to. That's Bank Holiday Sunday. If you get in early on the early bird tickets, they're only £7, and it's going on from 3 PM right the way through until close of play in the evening. And you'll hear a bit of everything there, and hopefully I'm going to be on early, I do believe, and which means that I can play some real nice, easy-going soul stuff if people don't want to dance, which would be nice. Be a nice change for me to be able to do that instead of playing all the big bangers for people to dance to, which is normally what happens with the sets I have to do. But then also looking forward very much to October, because I've got a couple of dudes there. Got the one that's in memory of Frosty, which I'm very much looking forward to. I'm very, very humbled to actually be asked to be part of the DJ team on that particular day. As I say, Frost and I, we weren't close friends, but we always had a lot of fun, and I did have to look after him on several occasions, put it that way. You know what Frosty was like. He had to really rein him in at times because he was so enthusiastic, but that was Frosty all over, and I will never forget that. So as I say, I'm looking forward to that, and of course the Soul Disciples, which is my weekender of the year. I love that weekender. Such a nice vibe, and last year it all really came together and we had a great time. I'm just hoping we can repeat that this time as well. And then of course Sunny Honey in November, but that's nice because I only do the radio there, so there are things I can look forward to, and that sort of that sums up the last part of the year for me, and that's all I'm doing apart from the radio. So it's not as if I'm a busy DJ by any stretch of the imagination outside of radio. Okay, I'll tell you what, I'll be around for a while. It's what the Detroit Spinners said as well.

It's a timeless tune, of course, by The Spinners. I'll be around for a while, yeah, I think. Fraser, I can't... I have to admit that I really don't know if they were the Morai sisters. I don't know. That name doesn't ring a bell. They were called the Three Sisters, so I never did ask what their names were. And probably they were probably Thai, unpronounceable Thai names for a Farang like me. But as I say, they were delightful ladies, and they really did make a fuss of the people who used the restaurant. And if you went in more than sort of a couple of times, they really, oh yeah, come and sit over here, and come and they give you the sort of the best seat in the house, which I thought was rather nice. So that was good. I haven't got a clue what their names were. So sisters, a little bit of Greek mythology there coming in. Right, okay. I didn't get that far. The Odyssey was about the furthest I went. But seeing Homer's, legendary Homer's grave on the Isle of Eos. Yeah, I can remember doing that while I was out there, but that was about the closest I got to the mythology side of it. Carol, a very good afternoon to you indeed. She says she's listening, lurking, pottering and faffing. That's doing a lot for one warm Monday afternoon with Stomp keeping me company. So there you are. Normally I'm just doing the faffing and that's about it. So you don't get much more than that out of me these days, I'm going to be quite honest, especially in this weather, because it tires me out. I don't know about you guys, but you try and do any sort of real physical work in this weather, right? It's quite tiring, I find, particularly if you're over 21, like I am. There you are. Okay, just a little reminder to everybody who's listening who may not be in the chat box or may not know much about what's going on here. This is Stomp Radio. My name's Pete Collins. I'm here on Monday afternoons between 2 and 4 in the afternoon. And we play soul music and a lot more besides here on the station. We call it, our strap line is the past, the present and the future. And that's exactly what you get. And every DJ is different. Every presenter plays different stuff. And none of us are playlisted, so it's all our own selections. And today it's just music, definitely music, just as it falls out of the box. Because it was a busy lad yesterday, put it that way. From about 10 o'clock onwards to about 8:30 last night, I was out and about. And finally got home, and as I say, great day, wonderful weather as well, beautiful. It was nice being down by the seaside because you had a nice little breeze as well. So it wasn't over hot, it was just about right. Okay, more music here on a Monday afternoon. Something a little newer than I have been playing up to now.

Hey, there he was gone, Ivan Matthias, and there you go, a little track entitled Somebody Knows How You Feel. Patchy says he loves a good faff to stop me, but sounds a bit dodgy to me. Always makes me smile. And I was talking to Mark about Friday, and he said that it was total mayhem in the chat box on his show on Friday, but then it normally is when he's in charge. I don't know what it is, but you find that all the hooligans turn up towards the end of my show, and they spend their time trying to make him laugh during his show as well. It's always good fun. So anybody who's listening at the moment, not quite sure what it's all about, the chat box is on our homepage, and you only need a username and an email address to get on the chat box. And we don't keep your email or anything like that sort of exposed to the elements, as it were. We only need it to confirm that you are a human and not one of these bots. And once you've done that, then your email is safe with us. We don't publish it anywhere else. We don't pass it on to anybody else, and it is kept securely. There you are. That's what it's all about. And you can join in the chat box. Great fun. Lovely people in the chat box as well. Some of the most loyal listeners of the station that you get in there. And always a lovely sense of humour. Some crazy. Sometimes it gets a bit crazy. Somebody asked earlier if I was in control of my listeners. I've got no chance. The listeners are in control of the chat box, not me. I just sort of pick and choose and find funny comments here and there. Okay, almost up to the break with this one. Monsieur Lamont Dozier. And a little cracker of a track. You ought to be in pictures.

0: Hey, Mr. LaMontagne from the early 80s there, of course, saying to you ought to be in pictures. And good afternoon, Chezzy. Welcome along to the show. Somebody knows how you feel. Yeah, a little bit of Ivan Matthias there. We may pull out one or two more newer ones during the second half. I think we probably will. We're very close to the break now, so rather than try and squeeze a bit of music in between now and when it's time to go to the break, I'll give you a little rundown of what's happening today. First of all, I've got to say a big thank you to Jimmy Davis for the marathon show this morning from 7 until midday. That's Jimmy Davis, of course, with his Monday marathon. It should have been Clive between 12 and 2. It was Clive and 2. It was Clive, but it was a replay. So I jumped in early there. And as I say, if this situation carries on next week, because I believe he's away for 2 weeks, I shall possibly do an extra hour. But I'll keep you more informed on that as we go along. Following me from 4 until 6, it's the welcome return of Girth Devon, who's got over all his recent bits and ups and downs. He's been a busy boy recently. It was nice to see him last week, and of course, hopefully we'll see him again this week. 6 until 8, we hand over to our man from the West, Mr. Paul Morrissey. 8 until 10 is Brian Jay, lovely fella, and he plays some great tunes. And of course, as always on a Monday between 10 and midnight, the man from the North, this time Gary Walden and his Monday Night Lock-In. And that's what you've got in store for the rest of the day here today. So I'm going to play you, I'm going to press the right button here, and I'll be back right after the break.
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That's better. I can hear what I'm saying now. That's that. I keep pressing the wrong buttons here. I do apologise about that. That's a nice one. I haven't played for a long, long time. Gwen McRae, 90% of Me Is You. And, of course, a tune that sort of really came to the fore when they had that little Rear Groove revival back when what's the name? I can't think of their names. But anyways, back early 90s, wasn't it, when the... when that Rare Groove revival sort of thing came along. And, it was a great time. Had some wonderful stuff. Very about the time that the sort of London street soul was, and London and Manchester street soul was sort of hitting the scene. And that little track was one that was revived back at the time. And they made a reissue of it as well, didn't they, if I remember rightly, and did very well indeed. Okay, going to stay with the newer stuff for another one. I think this is Coffee Brown, and another little tune that I've always liked from the sort of latter part of my life.

Well, that's Coffee Brown and a track entitled After Party. Another one of those big room tunes. I always remember Bigger playing that one. I think, oh, I like that. That's a nice one. The sort of stuff he was knocking out at one stage, and really good stuff it was as well. Nice one there. Well done, Biggs. He plays some great tunes over the years. It's been my privilege to work alongside Bigger and people like that, people like him and Chris Hill, and of course our very own Scott James and Nick Hosier, people like that, people who are well known on the scene and very respected DJs, and it's so nice to have been associated with them over the years. I really do appreciate all the time that they've as it were, allowed me to play at their gigs and things like that. So lovely stuff. Thanks, guys, if you're listening in. That's a nice little stepper, and we're going to continue with another stepper from not too long ago. And I'm trying to think who this man used to play. Oh, he was either a drummer or a bassist in one of the old bands. Clear, I think, was the band that he was from, and I can't remember which instrument he played. It was either bass or drums, I'm never sure. But he went solo and made a nice little solo album. It's Michael Cooper, and a little track even entitled, I've got the wrong teeth in today, Step Into a Love Song.

That appeared on the Chris Hill's sort of New Coaster Anthems compilation, if I remember rightly, along with the next track as well, funnily enough. But yes, I agree, Neil, that was a... Well, I say was. I suppose because there's no Coaster anymore, it's now the Great Yarmouth Soul Weekend. There's a different mob who are running it and different DJs there. But yes, when I was at Coaster... and playing tunes there. It was a classic barbecue track there. It used to be played on a Saturday. I think if ever I was behind the decks, I'd always try and get that one in. And Maxwell was the other big popular. I don't think I've got it on the stick today, but I'll have to put it on there onto the big classics. The Maxwell tune was always a big popular choice, particularly if the sun was shining, because they're not up-tempo tunes. And I find that if it's really, really sunny and warm, and there's a lot of people, your room's a little bit tight, put it that way, it's that sort of pace that you can really enjoy and have a lot of fun to. So there you go. Anyway, we continue, as I say. Do apologise because I haven't prepared anything for today at all. Didn't even think about what I was going to play until I got in the studio. And all I'm doing is just running through the tunes that I've actually got on the USB sticks here and pulling out a few of my favourites. And hopefully one or two of you will recognise them and enjoy them as well. Anyway, this is Sean Oliver from an album which I don't know if it's... hard to get album these days. There was, I think this came out on a 12 inch as well, which was very difficult to find, if I remember rightly. Now it's a long time ago, although it's not an ancient release, it's a while back, and I think it's another one of those 90s releases. It sort of came and went because I've heard nothing else from him since then, and I've heard nothing from him before that. So Mr. Sean Oliver out of Canada, and a track entitled You and Me.

Wu-Tang Records out of Canada, and the band who are supporting that vocal, as it were, are an outfit called 480 East, and they actually own the Boomtang label. And I've got a little version of You and Me, which has got the band a little bit more to the fore than that one has. So I'll dig that out at some stage and play it for you. I'm sure I've played it before, but I will dig that out and play a slightly different version to that. But that's the one. And as I say, that's another one that became a very popular anthem at the time. As I say, Sean Oliver. And You and Me, just the time. Not You and Me Tonight. And the whole album actually was really good. And I think at the time when I bought the album, or bought the CD, I should say, Jazz FM were playing it to death. They weren't just playing that track. They were playing a couple of other tunes from the album as well. And God bless them for doing so, because it really got me into it. And it is an excellent album. If you see it on the second-hand market, I don't think it's in print anymore, but if you see it on the second-hand market, snap up a copy, because you will not be disappointed, I tell you. Okay, take you back to, again, to the early part of the 80s. And this is another tune that's very popular on what they call the modern soul circuit up north. It's a gentleman by the name of Michael Wyckoff, and you might remember this one.

What a fantastic single that was. Well, Michael Wyckoff there, of course, and Looking Up To You. And as I say, that's found a lot of favour in the sort of northern parts of the UK on the modern soul scene there, and rightly so. Excellent little tune, one that's always been a melodic delight as far as I'm concerned. It's a nice, I like the strings in that one as well. Glad you enjoyed that one, Fraser. Good stuff, my friend. As I say, sort of digging through, and these are some of the big tunes that I drag out with me when I go anywhere to do things. And hopefully you're enjoying this afternoon. As I say, it's just a very, very impromptu and off the cuff. And I'm enjoying it. I don't know about you guys. Back to that crossover period between disco and boogie, and there was this lady called Sharon Redd.

0: There you go. Sharon Redden, Can You Handle It? And my apologies for it being just a very short version. That's the 7-inch version. There is a longer version on the album, and I'm probably on a 12 as well. But I've only recorded the 7 on this particular part of the stick. I should replace some of these with the longer versions, which I have, which are more like the extended dance versions, because they add that little extra touch to it. And that's, as I say, just the little 7-inch version there. So Sharon Red and Can You Handle It? That seems to be another one that's a big favourite with the ladies. I always seem to like that one. I don't know why, it's always been a one that's popular with the girls. So there you are. Yeah. Nice. So going to stay back in time because I can't give you up.
1: Just can't give you up.
0: Mystic Merlin. Another little cracker on the jazz funk end of things.

Hey, way back in time to the old jazz funky days. Terrific little tune from Mystic Merlin. And yeah, it's got that sort of touch of Isaac Hayes, hasn't it, Fraser? Now that you mention it. As I say, playing stuff out of the big room box, basically, this afternoon. Because that's what's on the sticks. Monday afternoon here on Stomp. Well into the second hour. Thoroughly enjoying myself today. I hope you are as well. And once again, very, very warm today. I noticed as I went out to the car. Just can't give you up. Nice one indeed. And that's one I haven't pulled out for a long, long time. Okay, another little one that I haven't played for a long time. Next one up from the band that brought you Body Fusion, which was possibly one of their biggest tunes. There was this one.

That's another one that I haven't played for ages and ages. Cracker there from Starpoint. Bring your sweet loving back. And for those of you who enjoy a couple of hours in the company of Girth, I can confirm that he is in the house getting ready. So apparently he's been doing the decorating, he says, but not the painting bits. He's relegated to not doing those. Sounds about right to me. Fair enough. But yeah, he'll be with you after the break at the top of the hour, entertaining you with some wonderful music, as he always does, for a couple of hours. So stay tuned for him. He plays some great stuff, I tell you. Okay, I've been sort of assaulting your eardrums a little bit this afternoon with all the up-tempo stuff, but here's one that's always on the stick. I never go anywhere without it. I just don't play it very often when I'm out and about, but this used to be one of the big closing tunes at the Weekenders back in the day, and everybody loved singing along to it. So I'm going to play it for you right now. It's Holland Dozier, Holland, of course, and this one.

0: crazy loves you. This is it for me, mama.
1: Just a little cracker there from Lamont Dozier and the Holland Brothers, of course, and Why Can't We Be Lovers? And as I say, that was one of the tunes that often closed the Weekenders back when I was a lad. And that's a long time ago. And yeah, always, always, always remember everybody sort of joining hands in the middle of the floor, dance floor, and just it was just a good feeling. Once it was all over and the new friends that you had made. Going to drift out with, I think, a little bit of Donald Byrd, and we'll maybe see if we can squeeze a little bit of instrumental to take us out of the end of the show. But let's have Donald Byrd first, shall we?

Right, very nearly there at the moment, so I'm going to take this opportunity to say thank you very much for tuning my way today. Always appreciated. Back on Friday for a little bit more. Between 3 and 5, of course. A little bit of heaven in the afternoon. And stay tuned for Girls Right after the break. I'll see you on Friday. Have yourselves a wonderful week.

lovely stuff there, Donald Byrd, Loving You. And just to make sure we don't go out in silence, just a little touch of this one. Taking us up to the break. No need to sing on this one. Once again, thanks for your company in the chat box today. You've been well behaved and very quiet, so thank you very much indeed. Made it nice and easy for me after a very busy day yesterday. Girth up after the break. I'll see you soon. Have yourselves a good one. And let's hope the sun keeps shining. I'll see you later. Bye-bye.

0: Don't touch that dial. We will be right back with more Unplaylisted music right after this.
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0: the Salt Hill Dust Club on Saturday the 8th of August, 2pm till 8pm, because it's what Saturday afternoons were made for. We will see you there.
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3: 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We are back with a banger. 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

0: 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August 30th, Monty's Bar, Hornchurch, Essex. 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
2: 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So don't be square,

Alright. Here we are again. Thanks to Pete for the last couple of hours. Always keeping you entertained. And there he was, fresh from the Clacton weekend. A few of you were down there probably, I'm sure. I know there was a few of you DJing down there. See a little list of the stomp jocks who were down there. I'm sure Rodney went, Rod Bartlett. Grumpy Brown was there, CJ Mark, Collins. Pete Collins there, of course, he was just telling me about it. Anita Long, Dave Smith, Paul Manning, Tony Fernandez, flying the flag, flying the stomp flag down in Margate. Opening up the show there with Lonesome Echo Strings, Yasushi Ide. Plain Soleil. From back in the early 2000s, and a little a little bit of a sounds of the old Jap jazz style, Japanese jazz. Lots of classic Japanese jazz, jazz funk style. Little snippets of that in there. So welcome along, Girth Devon, Monday afternoon. In the slight mood for some jazz. We will see how we go.

Yep, yep, yep. Stomp Radio, this is your sanctuary. Music is my sanctuary. Folks in the shout box, Neil G. Hope all is well in Girth World. Well, I hope all is good in Neil G world. You know things are good with Neil when he's coming out of his jokes. I did just read one on Facebook a little bit earlier. Sort of face plant like that. Oh, for Christ's sake, what is he going on about? Where does he get these from? The book of great jokes. Mr. Sifter, afternoon. He's back from Margate. Margate, yeah, hot and sunny. Hazel is working and lurking. Sean Evans is he's there. Right. I think I said I'm in the mood for some jazz, so at least for the opening 30-35 minutes. A quick hello to Neil Atkins sitting in the garden. Oh man, he likes his jazz. We'll pick something for you, maybe next. You know what's coming.

Aito Mariah and the track Jump. Neil G just trying to put a smile on people's faces in his own little way. And it works, it works. Puts a smile on my face. A little wry smile, it's all good. If we're going to overdose on a bit of jazz in this first hour, be sure the second hour will be soul. Enjoy the weather, people. Hope you're wrapping work up. Get yourself out in the garden. Cold drink.

in the background, shades of Boogaloo Joe Jones, I think. George Freeman. Cough it up. As I always say, these jazz tracks, no lyrics, they can call the records whatever they like. Just come out with that, cough it up. That is, George Freeman. Playing jazz in all its forms. A favourite bit of acid jazz, actually on the acid jazz label.

One of those tracks that was exclusive to the Totally Wired series on Acid Jazz Records. And that was on one of the very early releases. Totally Wired 1, 2, 3 or 4, something like that. I don't have it in front of me right now. Sunship. That was one I used to enjoy playing out.

all things jazzy here on Stomp Radio on a Monday afternoon, a sunny Monday afternoon. Enjoy it, people. It doesn't last that long, does it? We'll be moaning again when it's cold.

Letter Mbulu. What is wrong with grooving on a Monday afternoon? In the shout box, Andy Bryn. And Baza. Baza is chilling in the garden. Great to see you. I hope you have finished work and you're able to get into the garden and just chill on this Monday afternoon. JP in the shout box as well. Oliver McPhee, afternoon.

featuring the lovely Julia Roberts, Courtney Pine, from back in the 90s, I think. Life Goes Around, kind of street soul, come jazz, come acid jazz. A record that whenever my eyes glance upon it, it has to be played.

Hands up everyone who likes Riaz, yeah. I reckon I must have played this about 1,000 times. Possibly more than some of my favourite Level 42 records. From his Uno Melodic years, the album Lots of Love. I was looking this morning, we are 3 weeks away from the Premier League starting and the Fantasy League, the Stomp Fantasy League, which is filling up. Last time I checked, there was about 30 teams in there, maybe a few more now. If you're out there, you want to get involved, just get yourself on the Premier League site. Pick yourself a team, and the code to get into our league is 7YZC9V. 7YZC9V. Join the league, it's just a bit of fun. Don't take it serious. Not as serious as me, anyway, yeah. If you want more info, I'll post it up in the shout box as well. Someone might beat me to it. That's the main Fantasy Premier League, site. Fantasy. And you can join the league on that code. Fancy yourself as a bit of a fantasy football manager?

JP said he didn't know the last one, but he does know this one though. That does surprise me. Keyboard maestro Bob James. Nautilus. Wasn't that what Masters at Work did? They covered this. Mautilus. M-A-W. And JP, if you don't know the last one, go and have a look on Discogs. Pick up the 45. A reissued by... maybe Expansions. With everybody on the other side. A nice DJ friendly 45, and that was And They Were One. Nice, nice, nice. Right, just 10 minutes to the top of the first hour. I think we've played most jazz styles, have we? He can push the tempest by. Classic bit of jazz house. And then I think we'll play a bit of soul just to get us in the mood for the second hour. And watch out, something special coming up after me. Mr. Paul Morrissey will be here at 6 o'clock. He's going to be playing live from Ibiza. Let's hope that all goes smoothly. I think he's going to be playing live at his gig in Ibiza for a couple of hours. Interesting.

Kerry Chandler and inspired by the Carnival, Notting Hill Carnival. Ladbroke Grove, the track. I remember well that coming into Crazy Beat and being blown away by that.

Right, heading towards the end of the first hour. Play something a bit more soulful as we head towards 5 o'clock. Then we go for a short break and we'll be back with some soul. 1 hour of soul.

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0: 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And don't forget, earlier on in the day, from 12 till 5 p.m, Reggae on the Wharf brings sunshine vibes with reggae classics before Soulbox begins. 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

lonely disco dancer. Right into the second hour, Girth Devonshire. Here on Stomp Radio. Here till 6 o'clock. And don't forget, as I said earlier, Paul Morrissey. He's going to be playing his show live from Ibiza between 6 and 8 o'clock. So stay locked after me. 1 hour's time.

D.D. Bridgewater, Lonely Disco Dancer. A couple of gigs up and coming. Unlimited Soul is this coming Friday. Brown Doc is our guest. Myself and Nikki Golding. That's at the White Bear in Farringdon between 7 and 11.30. Always soulful, always good. And on Saturday, Soul on Wax at the Horse and Groom with JP and Abby Clark. Again, always a packer, always good music and a right mix of music as well.

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Boogie disco? Or just soul? The vocals are Stephanie Mills. You can't run it from my love.

kind of falls into that boogie sort of style, disco as well, like the last track, but soulful enough to be taken on board by the sort of modern soul scene as well. I'm reading a Northern Soul book at the moment, and this was mentioned as being played some of those Northern Soul nighters. The ones where they would play a lot of the new releases. What year is this? 1980? Played by the likes of Richard Serling. Looking at some of his playlists.

Right, second hour Girth Devon show, and we're just playing some sort of soul and a little bit of disco vibe, I suppose. How on earth did this not get a 12-inch release? The amazing Evening of Love. A nice original RCA 12 would have been fantastic for this. Someone missed a trick, didn't they?

A record that I've only ever had on a 45 and about 3 minutes long, but there you go, a 6-odd minute long version. Tom Morton remix from one of those cans that they found. What do? They find it in a can of drink. I know what they meant. David Morris, Midnight Lady, Buddha Records. The extended version. Neil G asking for the Stomp Fantasy football code. Let me see if I can find it and whack it on the shout box. If I can't find it quick again, I'll send it to you.

always thought that a great title, The Perfect Pair. Perfect Pair of what? Yeah. 20th Century Records, 1975. By the Imaginations. Perfect upbeat 70s soul.

On Walking By, flip side of one of those Eurovision Song Contest records. Produced by, I was just about to say produced by, but I can't remember who it is off the top of my head. It was on the tip of my tongue there. I'll remember it in a minute. I'll blurt it out. Yeah. Kenny Lynch. Pretty sure Kenny Lynch produced that. Kenny Rinch. Right, just around 20 minutes to go. 20 minutes to the top of the hour. And about 25 minutes from Paul Morrissey live from Ibiza.

Taking the tempo down slightly as we head towards the end of the show. David Simmons, Hooked on You, Fantasy Records. Easier on the feet, easier on the dance floor. As we get older, we need these slower records.

Indigo Chocolate Jam Company. That's easier to say. Come into my life again. Let's have a quick rundown of a couple of the other gigs up and coming. I have just spotted all the dates and the guests for the up and coming Soul Prescription Thursday nights. It usually works out the third Thursday of the month. Thursday, 20th of August, Jules Palais. Thursday the 17th of September is going to be Ivor Jones. The 15th of October is Mole, and the 19th of November, John Brown and Tracy Shaw. Always a great night. I always try and get myself down there on a Thursday night. The December one is going to be the Christmas batch, which is normally the Pinches Brothers with the residents, and it's on a Sunday. And that is an always a good one. Right, how long have we got left? 10 minutes. Right, we're going to play some Wernell Jones.

the lovely Warnell Jones. Classic sort of jazz soul. What would you call it? Two-step. Last gig to tell you about the Duke. A drop of the hard stuff at the Duke in Nightingale Lane. Over there in E11. Friday the 21st of August is going to be Steve Crowley, Stuart Winder, Neil Atkins. They're between 8.30 and 12.30. Free entry as always. That's Friday the 21st of August 2026. Right, last one from me, up and coming. This one to take us up to the top of the hour. Some Barry White. I have no idea what Paul Morrissey has lined up for you, but he's going to be live in Ibiza. He's waiting there now. An Early Doors live set. Well, it depends what the time is there, I suppose. I think they're only an hour different, aren't they? Hour two different. Ibiza. Been a while since I've been there.

Super Barry White seeing us out. Thanks to everyone who's been listening in. If you've been lurking out there, it's also very, very good. We're happy with the lurkers. Folks in the shout box. The folks on Facebook, the folks on WhatsApp. All good. Paul Morrissey coming up live from Ibiza. I don't expect him to be too busy in the shout box. Or maybe he will be. Maybe he'll have a laptop next to him and live from his gig in Ibiza, so he might be concentrating. I would be. When you're here with me. Takes all my powers of concentration just to get through these 2 hours. Without Captain Cockup paying me a visit, yeah. Right, till next week. Have a good week, people. See you soon.

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0: about the Salt Hill Dust Club on Saturday the 8th of August, 2pm till 8pm, because it's what Saturday afternoons were made for. We will see you there.
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I'm not listening. I'm trying to make my recording just stop recording. Is it coming through? What are you hearing? Yeah, I think that's it.

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I'm here to run this show.

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0: about the Salt Hill Dust Clock on Saturday the 8th of August, 2pm till 8pm, because it's what Saturday afternoons were made for. We will see you there.
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2: 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We will see you there.
3: 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We are back with a banger. It all takes place at Monty's Bar, 155A, Billet

0: Ones and Twos, Scott James, Stevie Way Back When, Pete Collins, Gary Fish and Tony Treble. 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
1: Good evening, gang. How we doing? Many, many thanks to Mr. San Antonio himself, Paul Bozak Morrissey, live from Ibiza. Welcome along to this week's Essence of Soul show. Brian J with you as always through till 10 o'clock.

sort of continuing the Ibiza vibe. The Sound of Chime of Music, simply called Something. Brian J, the Essence of Soul.

0: 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We will be right back with more great music just after a word from our sponsors.
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prostate cancer. Yours truly, Brian J, alongside many jocks. Just check out my socials if you like.

Well, ladies and gents, that's just about my time. Thank you for another 2 hours on a Monday evening. The Essence of Soul show. 2 hours of house this week. Stand by for Mr. Gary Walden. He's locked and loaded and ready to go. So for this week, Brian J. Simon.

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about the Salt Hill Dust Plot on Saturday the 8th of August, 2pm till 8pm, because it's what Saturday afternoons were made for. We will see you there. Crazy Beach Records.

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1: 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We will see you there.
2: Soul Odyssey returns on Sunday the 30th of August. We are back with a banger. It all takes place at Monty's Bar, 155A, Billet Lane, Hornchurch, Essex. 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

0: Ones and Twos, Scott James, Stevie Way Back When, Pete Collins, Gary Fish and Tony Treble. 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That's Soul Odyssey, August 30th, Monty's Bar, Hornchurch, Essex. Don't miss it.
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0: 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Barry Warden here with the Monday Night Lock-In. 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
0: The last couple of hours of great music.

So here we are then, once again gathered around the wireless on a Monday evening. Once again coming to you live from the North East studio. Chat box is open at stompradio.com if you want to come and say hello, or you can come and say hello on Facebook. As always, though, the first and most important shout out of the week goes out to my lovely wife, Jo.

So no theme or plan again this week, just winging it. Playing them as I pick them. Happy to take requests again this week.

kicked off the show with Dar Braxton. Jump back, set me free. Let's star point. Bring your sweet loving back. That's another Chaz Summers remix. Had a few of his stuff last week for you.

Also, good evening to G-Boy. Evening, Simon. Evening to Oliver. Good evening to Nick. Good evening to Ian. And good evening to Richard. And Richard got the first request of the night. Not quite sure he wanted this mix. Definition of sound, now is tomorrow. That's the Experiments in Sound Part 1. And another request, this time by Nick. Scandal, featuring Lee Genesis. Love either grows or it goes.

stuff from Greg Henderson, Dreaming. Tune in to Stomp Radio, Monday night looking. I'm digging through the hard drive and I'm rummaging through the racks here in the studio. Here's something I've never played before.

0: 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This is Stomp Radio. We will be right back with more great music just after a word from our sponsors.
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0: 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And don't forget, earlier on in the day from 12 till 5pm, Reggae on the Wharf brings sunshine vibes with reggae classics before Soulbox begins. And every Sunday thereafter, Soulbox, Sunday 9th of August, Amazing Grace, Canary Wharf.
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back. Hour two of the Monday Night Lock-In. Gary Warden here, coming to you live from the North East studio. I will say very good evening to Steve. And also good afternoon to Mike.

You just had Mickey Moore and Andy T with a track called Karma Sutra. Then you had Michael Gray featuring Kelly Say. That was Don't Want Nobody Else, Opalopo, on the remix. And this one, this is also Michael Gray. It's a remix, of course, of Nitro Deluxe. Let's Get Brutal. Bit of a short remix. He needs to do a longer version. Anyway, Dave Lee's got hold of something. There was a reggae version of a very popular hit. It was out a long time ago, by Xanadu and Sweet Lady. He's taken that reggae track and he's disco-fied it up, and this is what he's come up with.

Tuxedo, this is for you. And that almost brings us to the end of this week's show. Now, no shows from me next week because I'm having a little holiday. I know it's only been 3 weeks since the last one, but there you go. Anyway, so Sunday night Yacht Club will be taken over by Jester. And next Monday's Monday Night Knocking will be taken over by G-Boy. And I'll be back in a couple of weeks' time bringing you all the hits from August 1987. I've just pressed the wrong button. Right. So thank you, as always, for taking part in the show and listening on the side and listening to the podcast. Until next time, this is Gary Walden saying good night.

Jukebox with the massive Function One sound system and lighting show. 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

0: the Salthill Dust Clock on Saturday the 8th of August, 2pm till 8pm, because it's what Saturday afternoons were made for. We will see you there.
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0: 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August 30th, Monty's Bar, Hornchurch, Essex. 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
2: 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There is nothing wrong with your set. I will control what you hear and feel. 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A jungle where the hunter is often captured by the game. This is a city, and you are there.

0: 1981, the album Ritz. Lee Ritenour, Countdown, and of course Captain Fingers. And starting off, the wonderful Tina Marie and Ooh La La La. 2 hours of Marie. What more can I say? Now you have me.
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The album Welcome to My Room, Randy Brown. Shouts going to Colin Taylor, Paul Albert, John Mosey, and Mum Angela and Alton in Florida, Mark Hendry, Sharon Lockhart, Bob Jeffries, Martin Gray, James Barker, Paul London, and Neville Fowler. How are you doing? One of the bands behind a lot of Jermaine Jackson stuff on Motown. This is Switch.

that's gone in again. It was raining earlier. 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That's out. That's gone in again. It was raining earlier.

many tracks on it, but I keep playing this one. Shouts to Julian, Michelle, Malford, Tracy Wisher, Carlin Graham, Beb Dobby, Peter Langford, Debbie Chandler, Sharon Lockhart, Pat Leslie, Jackie Noble, Paula Keating, Andy Lane Mose, how are you doing? Don G in the afternoon, all the way till 3. Making your daydream real.

two great sides. We are We the People, making my daydream real. It's all about 7-inch reissues. Well, have you noticed how much they cost? 7-inch, about £13. And I thought, really? Albums, what, nearing £30? 12 inches of 14? Head scratching time. We get them to play to you.

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2: 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Really dropped them for the real thing. 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